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I'm Christina, and I love this reminder from our life verse today. It's Ephesians 4:2. It reminds us to be humble, gentle, and patient. It says, be completely humble and gentle. 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
2: 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I want to walk in holiness and truly stepping out in that.

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Jimbo said he ate a whole bunch of chili. Chuck said that they watched their granddaughter just play soccer, him and his wife. 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What's something that you did over the weekend that made you smile? You can text me. 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

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I love the positive music and positive messages. 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

I'm Christina on Life 102.5, and I've been talking about something that you did over the weekend that made you smile. Jim texted in and said that he went on a vacation with his sister, and they've just been having a blast, and they're road tripping in Oregon. Somebody else said that they ate a whole bunch of chili, and that's what made them smile. But I want to know, what's something you did over the weekend that just brought a smile to your face? 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
1: This is Chandler Moore, and this is the heart behind my song, God, I'm Just Grateful. Bible instructs us to give thanks in all things. 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And I think this song helps me set my eyes on the list of reasons I have. And in the midst of fires and trials and struggles, I still have a reason to be grateful.
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1: Sometimes the most meaningful ways to show people Jesus isn't with this big speech. 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It's what our life verse says today, Ephesians 4:2. 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Be patient, bearing with one another in love. 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A little bit more humility, a little more gentleness, and a lot more love.
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Let it rain. I was scrolling on Facebook and I saw this mom. She shared some things that she's doing with her family this month, and I just loved them. I'm Christina on Life 2.5. One of them was choosing a Bible verse each week to memorize together as a family. Maybe, you know, October is the month you just pick one verse to put on the fridge, you write it on the bathroom mirror, or text it to your family every Monday morning. And one of the verses she chose was John 8:12. It's where Jesus says, when Jesus spoke again to the people, he said, I am the light of the world. Whoever follows me will never walk in darkness, but will have the light of life.

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0: You did it! 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

0: That was Pat Barrett with I've Got a Fire here on Life 102.5. And if you ever get the chance or have the time to look up the music video for that song, maybe you'll not know this when you're watching it, but a little behind the scenes is that's actually Pat Barrett's dad in the video.
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2: It gives me hope, joy. 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

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Michaela from Mornings is going to call managers at workplaces around our community and let them know about an employee who's making a difference and remind them that their hard work hasn't gone unnoticed. 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

Something that I've been doing recently is actually praying through a verse in the Bible. I'm Christina on Life 102.5, and this is kind of how it looks like whenever I'm reading and I find a verse. And today's life verse is Ephesians 4:2. It says, "Be completely humble and gentle. Be patient, bearing with one another in love." And then that's a really practical prayer, you know, we can pray for our day. It could go something like this: "Dear God, help me to be gentle when I want to be frustrated. Help me be patient when I want to just be done. And help me remember that the people around me need grace too. Amen."

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I'm Christina on Life 102.5. And you know that it's really fall around Madison when you start seeing the leaves change by the Arboretum. I was driving on my way to work and I was taking the Beltline and I looked to my right and all of the trees are starting to get a little more color in them.

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1: Hey, I'm Ryan Stevenson, and this is the story behind my new song, This I Know. Psalm 46 says, God is our refuge and our strength, a very present help in times of trouble. This song was born out of that tension that we all feel, believing that God is good while living in a world that's unpredictable and sometimes painfully unfair. It doesn't ignore the hurt or try to rush past the questions. Instead, it sits in the uncertainty and chooses to trust the goodness of God anyway. It's about learning that faith isn't pretending that everything's okay, but it's placing your weight on God's faithfulness when nothing else feels steady. This song is a reminder that God's care.

0: Maybe today is one of those days where you just need someone to pray for you. I'm Christina on Life 102.5. We have a place for that on our website where actually you can leave your prayer requests and pray for other people. 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
2: If you had to ask me what's my favorite chapter in the Gospels, I would say Matthew chapter 6. Jesus teaches the Lord's Prayer. He talks about fasting and not being a hypocrite, talking about what it means to give to the poor. And then he starts talking about anxiety. And he says, don't be worried. Look at the birds of the air, the flowers in the field. If God takes care of them, how much more will he take care

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Michaela here from Mornings on Life 102.5. 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

0: 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You guys focus on a lot of positive things when there's a lot of negative stuff out there. 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

0: Michael gave a gift during the What an Awesome God Fall fundraiser. He said, "We love the music. My 3 and 7-year-olds love the songs, and they sing along all the time." We also heard from Shauna, who said listening to Life 102.5 was one of the big first steps for her as she committed to her faith in Jesus. She said the station brings her peace. 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
2: 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In my life, Jesus really breathes me back to life.
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0: I just think about this purity and innocence with kids, that they're just so close to heaven. And I think that they know that there's a love after them. 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
1: Hi, this is Allison from Dalton, Wisconsin. Don't Stop Praying by Matthew West. We've come off a year, my daughter will have breast cancer. 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And there are times when I'm just like, you know, Lord, I'm just tired. I'm just tired of praying. I'm going to give up. A couple of times when I was just at that point, that song came on, Don't Stop Praying. It just kind of hit me like, you're right, Lord. I will keep praying. Even if I don't see the results, I'm going to trust in your mercy. I'm going to trust in your goodness. Trust that you are working even when I don't see or feel it.
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Let it rain. Hi, this is Pam from Prairie du Sac. 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
2: I love those experiences where I feel like a song will come on and I

Homesick for Heaven. That's Phil Wickham here on Life 102.5. And every time I hear that song, I think about two people that I loved and lost pretty tragically many years ago. My name is Jordan. And maybe you think of someone you loved too when you hear that song. And I'm so grateful when we walk through those seasons of hurt and heartache, God, He stays right beside us because He is the God

Samantha said that Life 102.5 brings comfort through the encouraging songs being played. She says, I can rely on the consistency in the message and know it will be available for everyone when it is needed. 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
1: This is Chandler Moore, and this is the heart behind my song, God, I'm Just Grateful. Instructs us to give thanks in all things. That means in the good, in the bad, in the ugly, in the beautiful. We are to thank God for it all. And I think this song helps me set my eyes on the list of reasons I have. And in the midst of fires and trials and struggles, I still have a reason to be grateful.
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1: Potatoes are vegetables, which means I'm going to deem French fries healthy. Is that okay? Life on a 2.5, I'm Jordan. And you know those nights where you're out and about and dinner just kind of falls through the cracks and you don't know what to eat. And before you know it, half a bag of chips is, you know, basically where you land. And last night, my mom and I, we were out late and we really needed something to ease the growl in our stomachs. And the fast food restaurant down the street, it was looking pretty good. And so was a medium order of fries for each of us. And that was our dinner. Have you ever had that night where dinner, it's like, yeah, it really didn't happen. And we're going to justify the French fries, the half a bag of chips, or the bowl of ice cream and call it good enough.

The right song at the right time. I really want to tell you Brenda's story. She says, Life 102.5, it makes me feel uplifted. 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

for Jesus, even though he was standing alone. Life 102.5, my name is Jordan. And 15-year-old Briar, he really took a stand. There's a nationwide event that happens towards the beginning of every school year. It's called See You at the Poll. And it's where students organize praying for their school at the flagpole before the bell rings. It's a nationwide event. And Briar, he's 15, and he was the only one that showed up to the flagpole. And he decided to pray for his school anyways, even though nobody was standing by his side. He took a stand for Jesus. So if you are standing by yourself today, standing up for what is right,

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0: Hi, I'm Elise from Oregon. I have it on all the time so we can just constantly be worshiping. And I love those experiences where I feel like a song will come on and I just needed to hear it that specific day.
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I read a sentence in a book this week that made me take a step back, and it says, sometimes you need to recognize you are being drained. Life 102.5. My name is Jordan, and I am so guilty of that, friend. I'm totally drained, and I don't realize it, and I just keep pushing forward anyways, you know? And I'm here to say, I'm learning this too. It's okay to take a step back. Rest is a good thing, and you don't have to earn it. Oh my.

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And we are so grateful. Michaela here from Mornings on Life 102.5. 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

0: I will never forget. It was about 2 years ago. I was having a really rough day working in customer service. And because I wasn't thinking straight, I rung something into the cash register totally wrong. And it was going to take a couple minutes to fix. My name is Jordan. 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I really was struggling this day. And I felt so bad for the gentleman on the other side of the counter. And I looked at him and I said, "Sir, I'm so sorry. This will take me a couple minutes to fix. I'll get you out of here as soon as possible. Thank you for your patience." And he looked at me, seeing how stressed I was. He's like, "You're doing a really good job. It's okay. Take your time." And I will never forget that encounter with that man. And that's part of the reason I love Michaela calling managers. Working in customer service, it can be hard. And encouragement, it really can turn someone's day around. If you've been somewhere recently and the employee behind the counter did an amazing job and you want to encourage them, let Michaela know. 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
2: 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He talks about fasting and not being a hypocrite, talking about what it means to give to the poor. And then he starts talking about anxiety. And he says, don't be worried. Look at the birds of the air, the flowers in the field. If God takes care of them, how much more will he take care of you?

0: 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So my hope for you as you hear this song is you're reminded by Jesus that everything's going to be all right.
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God is pursuing you, just like that song says. That's Reckless Love by Corey Asbury. Friend, he loves you. I'm Jordan. This is Life 102.5. And there's this story in the Bible about 100 sheep. Now, I don't know about you, but I don't think I would know if a sheep wandered away. I'm human. I wouldn't have recognized it. And there's 99 sheep, and the shepherd realizes that one has wandered away. One walked off, and he doesn't know where he is. And he leaves the 99 sheep to go find the one sheep that wandered off. And he finds him, and he brings him home to the other 99. And it's a beautiful picture about how God feels about you. He is pursuing you. He loves you, and he wants to have a relationship with you. God's always got your back, friend. If you don't know him yet, text the word today to 41224.

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0: Do you feel well rested after taking a nap in the middle of the day? 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My name is Jordan. 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And the reason I ask this is I fell asleep on the couch yesterday. I came home and I was out for like an hour. And I found that if I sleep in the middle of the day, it really does throw me off. I don't really come out of it well versus, you know, just getting more sleep at night. 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

He Will Carry You. That's Ellie Holcomb with I Will Carry You on Life on a 2.5. Our God promises to never leave us and never forsake us. He's a constant, consistent God. If you have questions about him, about who he is, about why he loves you, text the word today to 41224.

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0: 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And I know it's a bop. 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

Have you ever wished God would just tell you what to do next? Like, Lord, a very clear sign would be really great right now, you know? Life in a 2.5. My name is Michaela. I've felt that many times. Well, Isaiah 30 verse 21 says, whether you turn to the right or to the left, your ears will hear a voice behind you saying, this is the way, walk in it. I just thought that verse was so interesting, right? Because I think it's going to show that God, he does lead us. You know, it's that nudge. It's that sense that he's directing us somewhere. And I think I just love this reminder that we don't have to have God's whole plan figured out. We just need to stay close to him so we can follow his leading.

0: Hi, this is Kevin from Belleville. It's nice to have on in the background for uplifting music, to know that it's something that you can have on with a kid, just something you can have on with the grandkids now as well.
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Life on a 2.5. Lisa Turkhurst is my favorite author, hands down. She said this: forgiveness is God's prescription for the hurting human heart to heal.

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0: Life in the 2.5. Happy Tuesday. Good morning, 6 o'clock club.
1: I'm Joyful Jordan.
0: And Mighty Michaela. And we got to start the club. We have some business to attend to. Okay, the club has officially started. The business is simply, we have to play the Nearly Impossible question today.
1: We sure do.
0: Yes, every Monday through Thursday, we play the Nearly Impossible question. That's coming up and later this hour. But I would love first to actually pray with you this morning as we are starting our Tuesday. Lord, wherever the 6 o'clock club goes today, I just pray a blessing over them. I pray that they would just see you clearly today. In your name, amen.
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God isn't a God of fear. Hey, Michaela here on Life on a 2.5. You know, following Jesus doesn't mean I'll never feel afraid. I definitely do. But fear doesn't have to be the thing that leads me. Actually, in the Bible, it says that God hasn't given us a spirit of fear, but actually of power, love, and a sound mind. So when fear starts getting loud, I got to start reminding myself, this isn't where I have to live. I can bring Jesus into this.

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1: Okay, Joyful Jordan. Today's question is, the average child uses about 730 of these before their 10th birthday. 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
1: Yep.
2: Ooh. 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
1: Jeremy Camp, Revival.
2: I was scrolling through Instagram and I saw all these people saying Revival is happening now. 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But really, Revival starts with our heart, saying, God, I want to walk in purity. I want to walk in holiness and truly stepping out and

0: revival. It begins with our heart. So check your heart and say, God, what do you want to do with me so I can walk in the fullness of who you are?
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0: Jeremy Camp this morning. Good morning, 6 o'clock club. Happy Tuesday.
1: If you weren't awake already, you probably are after that song.
0: That's a good point. I'm starting to wake up myself. Okay, here we go. We're playing the Nearly Impossible question. Yeah, that's what we do as a club, yep. Right? So this is our thing.
1: Yeah.
0: It's our game.
1: Yeah.
0: Yeah.
1: And you get to play too.
0: I get to play because I never know the answer.
1: Nope.
0: All right, here we go. The average child uses about 730 of these before their 10th birthday. What are these? Who's this?
2: I'm Wendy, and it's got to be Band-Aids.
1: That's a really good guess and definitely something kids go through a lot of, but it's not the answer, unfortunately, today.
2: Oh, well, it must be higher on the list then. Thank you.
1: Jerry from Juneau says kids are always wearing out socks.
0: Oh, yeah.
1: Always. Always, oh. always wearing out socks.
0: So that's it, right?
1: No.
0: All right.
1: It's not. And Rob the Friendly Neighborhood Dentist, I really like the creativity of his answer. He says their fingers to tell someone how old they are. So 730 times you'd like they could point their fingers to figure out like.
0: That's so clever.
1: That is a very clever answer. And I'm sure it's around 730, give or take.
0: Sure.
1: But it's not the answer I'm looking
0: All
1: for.
0: All right, Joyful Jordan. 866-999-1025. Do you know the answer today?

Michael gave a gift during the What an Awesome God Fall fundraiser. He said, "We love the music. My 3 and 7-year-olds love the songs, and they sing along all the time." We also heard from Shauna, who said listening to Life 102.5 was one of the big first steps for her as she committed to her faith in Jesus. She said the station brings her peace. I'm station manager Steve Young with Life 102.5. What an incredible week. 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

0: 6 o'clock Clem. We got to figure this out. I have no idea.
1: Okay. She really has no idea.
0: It's Mighty Michaela.
1: Joyful Jordan.
0: And we're playing the nearly impossible question. It kind of feels impossible to me today. Everything I've come up with, it ain't it. Okay, the average child uses about 730 of these before their 10th birthday. What are these? Who's this?
2: Hi, you have an answer to your impossible question.
0: Yeah, what's your name?
2: Leah.
1: Leah, what's your answer?
2: I think it's Kleenex.
1: That's a really good guess and definitely something they go through a lot of. It's not the right answer today, but thanks for calling.
3: Oh, thank you. Hi, I have an answer for your impossible question.
1: Yeah, let's hear it.
3: Pieces of paper for crafts.
1: Oh, I remember my mom saying only a certain amount of pieces of paper in a day because my brother and I went through way too many.
0: Really?
1: Oh, yeah.

0: Oh, yeah. That was definitely our house. It's not today's answer, but thanks for calling in. Ray Dean guessed boxes of mac and cheese, which my family still enjoys to this day. Anyways, Chandler guessed school lunches. Definitely something kids go through a lot of. And Music Mary said batteries.
1: Oh.
0: A lot of batteries.
1: Yeah, I needed a battery the other day. My fire alarm thingy was
0: beeping. That's the worst.
1: Oh, boy. I did not have the right battery.
0: Oh, my goodness. That's the worst, Mighty Michaela. Well, I'm sorry you had to go through that.
1: That's all right. That's all right.
0: But it's not the answer today.
1: All right. Let's figure this out. 866-999-1025. You have one more opportunity to play. You can also play on Facebook, Life 102.5.
2: It's been a long year, it almost took me down, I swear.

0: 6 o'clock club. It's time to celebrate. It's National Coffee Day. Yes, that is definitely a reason to celebrate, at least in my book.
1: Bold Brandy just texts in and says, it's National Coffee Day. And I laugh because Michaela has a cup of coffee and I literally have a cup of tea in my hands. I feel a little out of place right now.
0: You're so close yet so far.
1: Well, I don't know.
0: All right.
1: If I drank a cup of coffee, I'd be talking way too fast right now. So
0: we'll stick with the tea, though. We'll stick with the tea. Well, 6 o'clock club, we have not figured out the answer quite yet to the nearly impossible question. The question is this: the average child uses about 730 of these before their 10th birthday. What are these? If I'm thinking about my niece, I'm thinking about those yogurt sticks.
1: I remember those. Not quite, Michaela.
0: What about those like fruit pouches? You know, it's like an applesauce kind of thing.
1: Good guess, but no.
0: No, she loves those. All right.
1: Are we ready for the right answer?
0: I don't know. Who is this?
2: Good morning. Hi. I have the answer.
0: Okay, we're ready.
2: Popsicles.
1: Oh, that's a good guess. That took me back for a second.
0: Please, I'm really hoping this is the one.
1: It's not, but now I really want one.
2: We love popsicles as adults.
1: Yeah. My grandma always had those in her freezer. It was that's like a taste from my childhood. So that answer really made me smile.
0: Yeah.
1: But I think it's time for the right answer, Mighty Michaela.
0: All right.
1: You ready?
0: Yep.
1: The average child uses about 730 of these before their 10th birthday. The answer is crayons.
0: Crayons?
1: Yep.
0: You like use them like, but is that like you use it once and then you like...
1: Well, someone made the comment today that whenever like there was a broken one, they'd want a different crayon. So I think it's a mix of both.
0: So basically we've broken 730 crayons.
1: Maybe. And we had a handful of friends get it right today, but... I want to celebrate Winston the Navy guy. He's been playing the Nearly Impossible question for a while. He texts in almost every day and he got his first answer right today.
0: Congratulations. So
1: congrats, Winston the Navy guy. Thanks for playing with us, 6 o'clock club. We'll play again tomorrow morning.

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2: It gives me hope, joy. It makes me...

0: couple of years ago, I was working in customer service and I had a really bad day. I'm Jordan. This is Life 102.5. Michaela's here. And Michaela, in this scenario, I had a customer across the counter tell me I was doing a really good job and to take my time, even though I messed something totally up in the cash register. He was so kind to me and I'll never forget it.
1: The power of encouragement, right? It just changed everything for you that day. Maybe you've seen someone work so hard. Well, why not? You and I, we work together and you let me know, let Jordan and I know the story, and then we're going to call the manager and air that phone call right here on the station, sharing the good news with that manager that their employees, they're working so hard, but we need to know the story.
0: Yeah, so text the word manager to 41224. Tell us the employee's name, where you were, and the story on what they did that made you smile that day.
1: Yeah, text manager to 41224.

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You have a beautiful day today, but a lot of rain coming tomorrow. Hey, Michaela here on Life 102.5. Yeah, high of 73 today, tomorrow, cooling down to a high of 68. And there is some scattered showers and thunderstorms taking place tomorrow. Heavy rainfall is possible tomorrow. Well, but for today, it's Tuesday. And today, Tim Merkel is actually about to come into the station talking about forgiveness and how forgiveness is for everyone. It doesn't matter what age you are. Don't miss this coming up in two songs.

0: Well, it's the last Tuesday of September. The month really flew by. Tim Markle is here. It's Tuesday. And Tim, you walk in and share forgiveness stories, forgiveness lessons every single week. It's Tim from Forgiveness Factor.
1: It is so good to be here. And I was thinking recently the fact that, you know, we got a bunch of kiddos that have been going back to school. And so their life has changed a little bit from summer to school, and they're getting into these new habits and new routines. So I wanted to take a moment to talk to the youths out there. Talk to the kids, the children, those that are young at heart, those... Okay, I'm getting the look. Okay, I'm going to stop that then. But what you may not know is that Dr. Enright, the founder of the International Forgiveness Institute, has written a couple of books to help kids understand some of the important parts of forgiving. The first book is Rising Above the Storm Clouds, and it's beautifully illustrated by Catherine Coons Finney. In the book, Freddie B. and Ezzie are two young rascally rabbits, or for those that are old enough to remember, wascally rabbits, who tumble into their dad's cozy study with some issues. He decides to take them on an imaginary journey to learn about forgiveness and about how to heal when you are hurt emotionally. The two bouncy bunnies are introduced to the idea of inherent worth. Inherent worth goes back to the idea that every single baby is born with worth. We don't earn it. It's part of being human. In biblical terms, we are all made in the image of God. The image of God is in us. Everyone is unique, special, and irreplaceable, and they should be treated that way. Inherent worth can lead us to moral love. Moral love is the idea that we can love people no matter what. We can ask for fairness from another person and still choose to love them even when they are unfair. When we learn to love someone and not expect anything from them in return, we are a step closer to being able to forgive. Well, the hectic hares also learn about kindness. It talks about what does it look like when we are kind? When we are kind, we are nice, warm-hearted. We're concerned about the other person and not just about ourselves. When we practice being kind, we begin to feel compassion for someone, a softer heart. Kindness towards someone chips away at any hard or stony heart that we might have towards them and begins to give us a softer, kinder heart. Let's leave today with a quote from the book. Forgiveness is like flying above the storm clouds and bouncing on big white cotton ball clouds in a clear blue sky. It's like the cat sharing her warm spot by the evening fire with the dog who fought with her this morning. It's like a mole sharing his underground home with a prickly porcupine through the cold, hard winter. Well, you can find more information about Rising Above the Storm Clouds at internationalforgiveness.com, because forgiveness is for everyone, even our children.
0: Yeah. Thank you, Tim. Forgiveness is for everyone. And it's hard to do, but it's so worth it. Well, if you miss this or you want to share it with someone else, you can always find Forgiveness Factor in the free Life on a 2.5 app.

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0: Life at a 2.5. Good morning. We have a special guest in the studio today. Chris from Stars Go Dim is here. Chris, you've had, thank God, that song connect with so many people. Do you remember the first time someone told you what that song meant to them?
1: When I think about thank God, I'm thinking about it. It's kind of just a response to everything that God has done. And those can be huge things and those can be small things. And so when I think about it in my life, I'm just like, when I think about all of the small moments that God shows up for me every single day, like hanging with my kids, with my wife. My wife got me this gratitude journal last year. And it's been just this practice of writing down the things I'm grateful for. And I don't know if you've ever done this, but it's kind of a crazy practice because at first you're thinking about the big, broad things. And then all of a sudden I find myself like, I'm really thankful for sitting in this chair at 6 a.m. and the house is quiet and I hear my kids get up and start their day. And I'm really thankful that, you know, my wife had a good day at work today, or I'm really thankful for this and this. And it gets down to these really small things that sometimes feel insignificant. And I think the cool part about that is when we start practicing that gratitude, that thankfulness, it just changes everything in our lives. And so Thank God is a song where we're just acknowledging all of those moments in our lives, whether they're big or small. But I can tell you, when we do begin to practice that thankfulness in our lives, it really shifts our perspective and makes life a lot better.
0: That's awesome. Thank you.
1: Yeah.
0: Well, and I love that so much too. Let's listen to Thank God. Here it is. Life in a 2.5, Stars Go Dim. Thank God.

0: Hi, I'm Erica from Juneau. 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

0: Life in a 2.5. My name is Michaela. Chris from Stars Go Dim is here. Okay, so tell me about a song you wrote because you needed to hear it.
1: Oh, man. Okay, there's a record I did maybe 2018 called Better, and I had like 3 or 4 songs with Better in the title, so it's very uncreative title to the track. But there's a song on there called You Know Me Better. Yeah. And we put it to radio. I don't even remember how it did. I think it did okay. But it was a song that, of all the songs I think I've released, it ministered to me first. And it was just a song about God knowing who I am when I didn't really. Mm-hmm. And so I had to sing it over myself to remind me of that fact and who God says I am when I really didn't know at the time. And it became one of those songs that it's not my biggest song. It's not a song that when you say my name or the band name that people immediately go to, but it's one of the songs when we go play and I ask for requests or something like that. Every time somebody asks for that song, because it's impacted them in such a significant way. And so it's one that is really special to me because I know before it got to them, it really helped shape my life in a big way as well.

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1: This is Chandler Moore, and this is the heart behind my song, God, I'm Just Grateful. Bible instructs us to give thanks in all things. That means in the good and the bad, in the ugly and the beautiful, we are to thank God for it all. And I think this song helps me set my eyes on the list of reasons I have. And in the midst of fires and trials and struggles, I still have a reason to be grateful.
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1: Life in a 2.5. We have a special guest in the studio, Chris from Stars Go Dim. Okay, so Chris, we know you love music, but outside of music, what's something completely random that you're actually really passionate about?
2: Oh, have you guys ever seen that movie, This Is 40?
1: No, I haven't.
2: I'm a lot older than you guys. it's a comedy, and I don't even remember. It's probably not even that good of a movie, but my wife watched it as something maybe last year, and she's like, oh my gosh, this is your life. Because the dad comes in and he's like he rides a bike. And so he's in a spandex outfit and his helmet. He looks, you know, crazy. And he's going out and riding his bike and doing this thing. I've done the same thing, but running. And I never thought I'd be a runner ever in my life. I actually kind of hated it. But then at some point I got old enough where I'm like, okay, I want to be outside. I want to experience this thing, especially in cities like in Madison. Like taking a run out here and just taking the city in. It's like the best way to see cities. So now every day I'm going out and running 4 or 5 miles and just enjoying the time. And actually it's kind of become, honestly, a little bit of a spiritual practice. I don't listen to anything. It's just me in my head or me kind of with God. And it's something I never thought I would get into. But now I don't buy like regular tennis shoes anymore. It's running shoes, and I have more running shorts than I should. And if you come to Franklin in Tennessee and you sit there long enough, you'll probably see me running around in tiny little shorts at some point. Like I'm becoming the weird guy that runs around Franklin, you know, every day. So I never thought it would happen, but I'm in my 40s now, and this is what I do for fun, I guess. It's here we are. I don't know. It's wild.
1: I love that. I got into running last year, actually, and I thought I would hate it. And then I like forced myself to like it. And then I actually did start liking it.
2: Yeah. Once you get like, when you can run 2 or 3 miles and it not kill you,
1: yep,
2: it becomes really fun. And I know you guys are like listening, saying this guy's, you know, no way. But the runners listening right now, they understand and they get it.
1: Yeah.
2: And then it becomes a whole thing. It's like, then you just start talking about running and you become the most boring person, you know, in your friend group. But I'm okay. I'm okay with being that guy.
1: I love it. Well, thank you.
2: You bet.
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2: I love those experiences where I feel like a song will come on and I just

A listener reached out asking we would pray as their mom is on hospice right now. And so I just thought, yeah, let's pray, you and I. Lord, we lift up this listener to you. They're hurting, God. And we just ask that you would comfort their mom, comfort this family who's hurting, grieving. Lord, would you be with them through this time? In your name, amen. 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

0: Hi, this is Caitlin in Verona. My daughters wake up to it every morning. We sing songs, we dance, and it's just uplifting music that shares the good word, the gospel.
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0: appreciate that a great deal.
1: Thanks so much.
0: Such a blessing. Such a blessing. People are wonderful.
1: Strangers, blessing strangers. Hi, my name is Michaela. This is Life on a 2.5. Noah is a university student. And when he thought he was just going to go on a walk to clear his head, instead, he found himself in a position to save a life. Yeah, he actually was walking by this river when he saw a three-year-old, a child, in distress. Yeah, he was walking by thinking, oh, maybe he's just playing in the water, but realizing, no, he could hear the three-year-old crying. And so he immediately rushed over and pulled the child away from the river. And then sat there as they waited for 911 to show up. Sat there and he was playing cartoons off his phone for the child to keep the child entertained. But this is what Noah says. I believe that God uses everything for his glory and his plan, no matter what the situation is. He said, I'm not a hero. God put me down there at the right place at the right time.

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0: Life in a 2.5. Hey, Michaela here, and I'm about to call a manager. Yeah, I've been doing this for a while now, trying to encourage people, letting them know that they're doing such a good job. So I'm going to call a manager on the east side of Madison. Here we go.
1: Hello.
0: Hey, this is Michaela from Life in a 2.5. I'm looking for a manager.
1: Hey, Michaela. I'm DeMarion. I'm the manager here at Eastwalk.
0: Oh, awesome. At Mr. Splash. Well, DeMarion, I'm so glad I got a hold of you. A listener reached out to me because they noticed that one of your employees is doing a really great job. I'd love to share this story with you. Is that okay?
1: Yeah, that'd be awesome. Thank you.
0: Yeah. Okay. So Christina, she listens to the station and she said she was actually driving up to her favorite car wash location. That's you guys.
1: Yes, indeed.
0: Yeah, she observed this employee, we think his name is Cole, having a dance-off with this cute little boy, maybe 3 or 4 years old. This little boy's dad was detailing his car, and Cole was just entertaining this little boy. And Christina was just like, this literally warmed my heart. She said, I was just so impressed with this guy. This gentleman was just smiling and having so much fun. She said, I was having a hard day, but it literally brought so much sunshine into my day.
1: That is awesome. That's super cool. There's a lot of interactions you get to have with the customers every day.
0: Yeah. So do you know Cole? Does this sound like him? Is he a ball of sunshine?
1: Yes, indeed. It does sound like Cole.
0: Oh, that's so sweet. Well, Christina just said, thank you from the bottom of my heart. She's like, I really hope he is recognized. She's like, I'm tearing up from this experience. It was so precious to her.
1: That is awesome. Thank you for sharing that with me. That's awesome.
0: Yeah, you're welcome. Well, I'm so glad I got to talk to you today. I hope you have a wonderful rest of your day.
1: Thank you. You too. Nice talking to you.
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Life on a 2.5. 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

You have a beautiful day today, but a lot of rain coming tomorrow. Hey, Michaela here on Life 102.5. Yeah, high of 73 today, tomorrow, cooling down to a high of 68. And there is some scattered showers and thunderstorms taking place tomorrow. Heavy rainfall is possible tomorrow. Well, but for today, it's Tuesday. And today, Tim Merkle is actually about to come into the station talking about forgiveness and how forgiveness is for everyone. It doesn't matter what age you are. Don't miss this coming up in Tucson.

0: Well, it's the last Tuesday of September. The month really flew by. Tim Markle is here. It's Tuesday. And Tim, you walk in and share forgiveness stories, forgiveness lessons every single week. It's Tim from Forgiveness Factor.
1: It is so good to be here. And I was thinking recently the fact that, you know, we got a bunch of kiddos that have been going back to school. And so their life has changed a little bit from summer to school, and they're getting into these new habits and new routines. So I wanted to take a moment to talk to the youths out there. Talk to the kids, the children, those that are young at heart, those... Okay, I'm getting the look. Okay, I'm going to stop that then. But what you may not know is that Dr. Enright, the founder of the International Forgiveness Institute, has written a couple of books to help kids understand some of the important parts of forgiving. The first book is Rising Above the Storm Clouds, and it's beautifully illustrated by Catherine Coons Finney. In the book, Freddie B and Ezzy are two young rascally rabbits, or for those that are old enough to remember, wascally rabbits, who tumble into their dad's cozy study with some issues. He decides to take them on an imaginary journey to learn about forgiveness and about how to heal when you're hurt emotionally. The two bouncy bunnies are introduced to the idea of inherent worth. Inherent worth goes back to the idea that every single baby is born with worth. We don't earn it. It's part of being human. In biblical terms, we are all made in the image of God. The image of God is in us. Everyone is unique, special, and irreplaceable, and they should be treated that way. Inherent worth can lead us to moral love. Moral love is the idea that we can love people no matter what. We can ask for fairness from another person and still choose to love them even when they are unfair. When we learn to love someone and not expect anything from them in return, we are a step closer to being able to forgive. Well, the Hectic Hares also learn about kindness. It talks about what does it look like when we are kind? When we are kind, we are nice, warm-hearted. We're concerned about the other person and not just about ourselves. When we practice being kind, we begin to feel compassion for someone, a softer heart. Kindness towards someone chips away at any hard or stony heart that we might have towards them and begins to give us a softer, kinder heart. Mm. Let's leave today with a quote from the book. Forgiveness is like flying above the storm clouds and bouncing on big white cotton ball clouds in a clear blue sky. It's like the cat sharing her warm spot by the evening fire with the dog who fought with her this morning. It's like a mole sharing his underground home with a prickly porcupine through the cold, hard winter. Well, you can find more information about Rising Above the Storm Clouds at internationalforgiveness.com, because forgiveness is for everyone, even our children.
0: Yeah. Thank you, Tim. Forgiveness is for everyone. And it's hard to do, but it's so worth it. Well, if you miss this or you want to share it with someone else, you can always find Forgiveness Factor in the free Life on a 2.5 app.

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5: 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And you wrestle with God in that process, and there's a lot of mystery. There's a lot of grappling with what it means that God is good and that he's faithful. And the song came from that wrestle, choosing to trust that God was still in the midst of everything.

0: We don't always get answers, but we always get his presence and that he's with us in the valleys. And so we can build an altar there knowing that God showed up and that he's always going to show up in those places for you.
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2: I have found the deepest loss. I have questioned if you could. And when it led me to the cross, only then I understood that even in the ruthless pain, there's a river running through, and every bend along the way

0: Life at a 2.5. Good morning. We have a special guest in the studio today. Chris from Stars Go Dim is here. Chris, you've had, thank God, that song connect with so many people. Do you remember the first time someone told you what that song meant to them?
1: When I think about thank God, I'm thinking about it. It's kind of just a response to everything that God has done. And those can be huge things and those can be small things. And so when I think about it in my life, I'm just like, when I think about all of the small moments that God shows up for me every single day, like hanging with my kids, with my wife got me this gratitude journal last year. Mm-hmm. And it's been just this practice of writing down the things I'm grateful for. And I don't know if you've ever done this, but it's kind of a crazy practice because at first you're thinking about the big, broad things. And then all of a sudden I find myself like, I'm really thankful for sitting in this chair at 6 a.m. and the house is quiet and I hear my kids get up and start their day. And I'm really thankful that, you know, my wife had a good day at work today, or I'm really thankful for this and this. And it gets down to these really small things that sometimes feel insignificant. And I think the cool part about that is when we start practicing that gratitude, that thankfulness, it just changes everything in our lives. And so Thank God is a song where we're just acknowledging all of those moments in our lives, whether they're big or small. But I can tell you, when we do begin to practice that thankfulness in our lives, it really shifts our perspective and makes life a lot better.
0: That's awesome. Thank you.
1: Yeah.
0: Well, and I love that so much too. Let's listen to Thank God. Here it is. Life in a 2.5, Stars Go Dim. Thank God.

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1: You did it! And we are so grateful. 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

0: Life in a 2.5. My name is Michaela. Chris from Stars Go Dim is here. Okay, so tell me about a song you wrote because you needed to hear it.
1: Oh, man. Okay, there's a record I did maybe 2018 called Better, and I had like 3 or 4 songs with Better in the title, so it's very uncreative title to the track. But there's a song on there called You Know Me Better. Yeah. And we put it to radio. I don't even remember how it did. I think it did okay. But it was a song that, of all the songs I think I've released, it ministered to me first. And it was just a song about God knowing who I am when I didn't really. Mm-hmm. And so I had to sing it over myself to remind me of that fact and who God says I am when I really didn't know at the time. And it became one of those songs that it's not my biggest song. It's not a song that when you say my name or the band name that people immediately go to, but it's one of the songs when we go play and I ask for requests or something like that. Every time somebody asks for that song, because it's impacted them in such a significant way. And so it's one that is really special to me because I know before it got to them, it really helped shape my life in a big way as well.

0: just your love. Life in a 2.5. We have a special guest in the studio, Chris from Stars Go Dim. Okay, so Chris, we know you love music, but outside of music, what's something completely random that you're actually really passionate about?
1: Oh, have you guys ever seen that movie, This Is 40?
0: No, I haven't.
1: I'm a lot older than you guys. it's a comedy, and I don't even remember. It's probably not even that good of a movie, but my wife watched it as something maybe last year, and she's like, oh my gosh, this is your life. Because the dad comes in, and he's like he rides a bike. And so he's in a spandex outfit and his helmet. He looks, you know, crazy. And he's going out and riding his bike and doing this thing. I've done the same thing, but running. And I never thought I'd be a runner ever in my life. I actually kind of hated it. But then... at some point, I got old enough where I'm like, okay, I want to be outside. I want to experience this thing, especially in cities like in Madison. Like taking a run out here and just taking the city in. It's like the best way to see cities. So now, every day I'm going out and running 4 or 5 miles and just enjoying the time. And actually, it's kind of become... honestly, a little bit of a spiritual practice. I don't listen to anything. It's just me in my head or me kind of with God. And it's something I never thought I would get into. But now I don't buy like regular tennis shoes anymore. It's running shoes and I have more running shorts than I should. And if you come to Franklin and in Tennessee and you sit there long enough, you'll probably see me running around in tiny little shorts at some point. Like I'm becoming the weird guy that runs around Franklin, you know, every day. So I never thought it would happen, but I'm in my 40s now, and this is what I do for fun, I guess. It's here we are. I don't know. It's wild.
0: I love that. I got into running last year, actually, and I thought I would hate it. And then I like forced myself to like it. And then I actually did start liking it.
1: Yeah. Once you get like when you can run 2 or 3 miles and it not kill you, it becomes really fun. And I know you guys are like listening, saying this guy's, you know, no way. But the runners listening right now, they understand and they get it.
0: Yeah.
1: And then it becomes a whole thing. It's like, then you just start talking about running and you become the most boring person, you know, in your friend group. But I'm okay. I'm okay with being that guy.
0: I love it. Well, thank you.
1: You bet.
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I hope that every song that you hear today on Life 102.5 feels like the right song at the right time. Here's John Reddick.

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1: 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I'm Jill. And, you know, maybe you have seen an employee at a business really just excelling at their job. Maybe it even looks like, you know, they're doing such a good job behind the scenes. You just want them to know they're doing well because maybe they don't hear that from other people. Well, Michaela is going to call the managers of different workplaces where there is an outstanding employee who is making a difference and deserves some encouragement. 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

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You know, maybe you've been praying for a yes, praying for an open door, and God's answer has not looked anything like you hoped. Maybe the closed door is that disappointment, or maybe it's not really an answer yet, and the waiting feels endless. But just because you don't understand what God is doing right now, it doesn't mean that He isn't working. Smoke.

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I'm Jill. 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

Have you ever thought about how maybe the answer that you've gotten from God, the one you didn't want, that no, that closed door, actually could have protected you? 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I mean, that's the thing about an answer we didn't want is we don't know what the other side would have meant for that. We just know we're feeling disappointed or that we're frustrated waiting, but maybe there was some protection in there that you'll never know existed. And I think that's where trust is so important to have in our God. Trust that He has our best in mind and that His answers, though they might not always look like we hoped, doesn't mean that He's not working.

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It fills my soul, truly. The word of God is in these songs, and being able to hear it as often I do when I'm driving back and forth to work, and it really fills me. 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

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And, you know, I don't know what you've been going through lately or things you're wrestling with or maybe prayers you're still waiting on an answer for. 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

Do you ever see a movie trailer and you know within seconds whether or not it's a movie for you? I'm Jill here on Life 102.5. And I'm not even talking about like a category of movie or a rating. Like, I think those are all very important things to pay attention to. But beyond that, what I'm talking about, for example, is if I ever see a movie trailer involving a story where a dog is a very big part, I'm usually like, ooh, I don't know that I can watch that. I'll watch the happy movies about a dog, but if I ever see that there's a chance that the dog might pass away or like the sadness of it getting separated from its owners, I'm like, I don't know what it is, but I cannot watch those kinds of movies. I'll just be a mess the whole time.

0: did it. And we are so grateful. 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

Something I've learned about myself is, for the most part, I just can't really watch movies about dogs. I'm Jill here on Life 102.5. I mean, the happy movies about dogs, sure, I'm great with those. But anytime it's more of a sad ending, I'm like, oh no, I'm absolutely not. In fact, going back quite a few years ago when the movie Marley and Me was released, I was really excited to watch this movie. I thought it's so cute. The cover of the movie is even like this cute little puppy. And I hadn't realized when I watched that movie that really it's about the full life of the dog, which means the beginning and the end. And it is a very sweet story. I enjoyed it for the most part, but when the end of the story comes along with the end of the story with the dog, I watched that movie and I was just, I mean, I was probably close to sobs. And the first time I saw this movie, I was home watching it. I think my parents were gone, but our dog was around. And I just went and laid by my dog in the kitchen and just cried and was like, I'm so glad you're here and I love you so much. My poor dog was probably like, what is happening? She is away right now. So that all of that to say, that's what I've learned about myself. If a movie involves a story about a dog and things might get a little bit intense, that's a no for me.

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1: This is Chandler Moore, and this is the heart behind my song, God, I'm Just Grateful. Instructs us to give thanks in all things. That means in the good and the bad, in the ugly and the beautiful, we are to thank God for it all. And I think this song helps me set my eyes on the list of reasons I have. And in the midst of fires and trials and struggles, I still have a reason to be grateful.
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2: It gives me hope, joy. It makes

Sometimes you just got to celebrate the small wins. This is Life 102.5. I'm Jill, and the other day I had to go renew my license, and I had been putting off going to the DMV for a while because, you know, I've only really ever experienced long lines. Like, I just know that, hey, if we're going to go, this could be my afternoon. And I know that's probably a bit exaggerated, but that is how it feels. And so I couldn't put it off any longer. And so last week I decided to go and get that taken care of. And I walk into that building and there was one other lady in the waiting room. And I was like, is this a miracle? What is happening? And then she and I were even there for different reasons. And so we both were able to get help right away. And the process was so quick. I was in and out of there, no joke, in less than 20 minutes. And that, a DMV trip, less than 20 minutes, that doesn't just feel like a small win. Like, that's a big win.

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0: did it. 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

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I'm Jill, and I hope your day today feels as good as getting in and out of a DMV in like 20 minutes.

0: when I turn on Life 102.5, I feel like, okay, this is God seeping into me. 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

0: When Michael gave a gift during the What an Awesome God Fall fundraiser, he said, "We love the music. My 3 and 7-year-olds love the songs, and they sing along all the time." We also heard from Shauna, who said listening to Life 102.5 was one of the big first steps for her as she committed to her faith in Jesus. She said the station brings her peace. I'm station manager Steve Young with Life 102.5. 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
4: Anyone who's ever felt the shame of past mistakes or current struggles, God is not waiting in anger to punish us for our wrongs. He's running after us to meet us right where we are, just like the prodigal son. He welcomes us with open arms. He throws a robe around our back and a ring on our finger. No condemnation, just love.

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You know, this is a community, and just by listening, you are a part of this community. And a great way to interact with this community is to also follow us on Instagram, Facebook,

0: Well, thanks for listening to Life 102.5. I'm Jill, and just got to celebrate the small wins. You know, like, for example, the other day I had to go in and renew my license, and I was in and out of the DMV in less than 20 minutes, which felt like an absolute miracle. Now, I will say, I had to laugh because, you know, in the last probably 10 years, I've needed to go to the DMV 2-3 times maybe. And it always feels like stepping back in time when I go there, because it feels and looks the exact same as it always has. Or the test to get your license renewed, it's the same process. And so I also had to laugh because when I went to go and get my picture taken, I'm standing in front of that blue screen, and the time between getting positioned in front of it and the lady saying, like, okay, we're going to take it, was probably 3 seconds, you know? And I was like, oh man, I really hope I didn't blink, or, you know, I hope I was full smiling and not partial smiling, because I thought, you know, I had a little more time. And I thought that, you know, maybe she would turn the screen and show me so I could be like, yep, thumbs up, we're good to go. And she calls me over. She goes, okay, great, sign here. I'm like, okay, awesome. And I sign. And then we just move on to the eye test. And I thought, oh no, I didn't even see the picture. I'm really praying now at this point that turned out okay. Gratefully, fast forward to the end of the appointment. Both eyes opened, smiling full. I thought, all right, we're good to go.
1: Lately I've been reeling, watching the nightly news. 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Feels like a song that never stops.

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Have you ever thought about how maybe the answer that you've gotten from God, the one you didn't want, that no, that closed door, actually could have protected you? 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I mean, that's the thing about an answer we didn't want is we don't know what the other side would have meant for that. We just know we're feeling disappointed or that we're frustrated waiting, but maybe there was some protection in there that you'll never know existed. And I think that's where trust is so important to have in our God. Trust that He has our best in mind and that His answers, though they might not always look like we hoped, doesn't mean that He's not working.

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I'm Jill. And, you know, maybe you have seen an employee at a business really just excelling at their job. Maybe it even looks like, you know, they're doing such a good job behind the scenes. You just want them to know they're doing well because maybe they don't hear that from other people. Well, Michaela is going to call the managers of different workplaces where there is an outstanding employee who is making a difference and deserves some encouragement. But first, she, of course, needs to know who that encouragement should go to. 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
1: 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He's asking you to focus on his face and just do the next thing. Matthew 6:34 says, "Do not worry about tomorrow, for tomorrow will care for itself. 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

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Like, your feelings are real and it is okay to be honest with Him. And I think sometimes it's easy to hear that thinking through those tougher seasons in life, being honest with God about where we're struggling, which of course continues to remain true. And I will also say that I think God loves when we come to Him in our joys, in our happiness, in our gratitude, in our excitement, that childlike joy. God wants to hear about that too.

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2: 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And the song came from that wrestle, choosing to trust that God was still in the midst of everything.

0: 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And so we can build an altar there knowing that God showed up and that he's always going to show up in those places for you.
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1: Some days, thankfulness just doesn't come as easy. But if you're looking for a reason to be thankful today, this next song here on Life 102.5, it's got a few suggestions.

Hey, Life 102.5. I'm Owen. I've got today's sticky note reminder. Walking with God doesn't necessarily mean your path will change, but He'll provide enough grace for each day's journey. That's a little bit longer one. If you need me to send it to you so you can remember this, you can text the word reminder to 866-999-1025. You'll get a text each day with the sticky note reminder. And here it is again. Walking with God doesn't necessarily mean your path will change, but He'll provide enough grace for each day's journey.

Walking with God doesn't necessarily mean your path will change, but He'll provide enough grace for each day's journey. I'm Owen on Life 102.5. 2 Corinthians 12:9 says, "But my grace is sufficient for you, for my power is made perfect in weakness." 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

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I'm Owen. I love the experience of going to the movie theater. You know, it's just nothing quite like it to watch the movie on a huge screen and eat popcorn. And it always surprises me when like the intro song starts and it's way louder than you expected. But it's just a great experience. Although I don't always love actually like having to go out to watch a movie. And if you're the same way, we've got something for you because we want to bring the movie theater to your house. 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
2: If you had to ask me what's my favorite chapter in the Gospels, I would say Matthew chapter 6. Jesus teaches the Lord's Prayer. He talks about fasting and not being a hypocrite, talking about what it means to give to the poor. And then he starts talking about anxiety. And he says, don't be worried. Look at the birds of the air, the flowers in the field. If God takes care of them, how much more will he take care of them?

0: used phrase in the Bible is don't be afraid. So my hope for you as you hear this song is you're reminded by Jesus that everything's going to be all right.
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Life 102.5. I'm Owen. The Bible says to be doers of the word and not hearers only. And I think this verse is really a command to live in the way that God designed, to love God and love others well and actually live it out. And it is. That's definitely what it's talking about. But maybe you're like me and you'd never really considered the fact that being a doer of the word also means living like you are loved. Because the Bible says, "See what great love the Father has lavished on us that we should be called children of God." God loves you, and so you can live like that is true today. I've seen

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And you just wonder, how do they keep it so clean? I'm Owen on Life 102.5. And for some reason, I just assume that everyone else's house is always that clean. But if you're anything like me, you know that the hours leading up to having company are usually more of a scramble, you know, a scramble to do the dishes and sweep the floor and put everything away to make the house look perfect. And I'm just throwing it out there. Maybe other people are doing the exact same thing before you come over. You know, maybe if you're like me and those hours before having company are a scramble, we might not be alone in this.

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This past weekend, a bird reminded me of God's goodness. I'm Owen on Life 102.5. Sounds kind of funny, but I was on a bike ride. It was a beautiful day. I was biking just kind of through this prairie grass, and I was thinking, wow, God is so good. Like, I just was amazed at how beautiful the surroundings were. And then in that moment, my favorite bird just landed in front of me. And this sounds funny. I'm not really a bird watcher, but I really like the bird, the grouse. I don't know if you've heard of grouse, but I didn't think grouse even existed down here. I've only ever seen them up north. And to me, seeing this bird in a moment where I was already thinking, wow, God is good, it was just like God was showing me that he's even better than I think he is. So many

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I'm Owen on Life 102.5. 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
1: 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I'm Owen. As we continue through the fruit of the Spirit, today's life verse is 1 Peter 4:7, focused on self-control. It says, "The end of all things is at hand. Therefore, be self-controlled and sober-minded for the sake of your prayers."

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If you are a busy mom, and maybe you even relate to Christina today, who says, most days I'm flying by the seat of my pants, hoping I remember everything important. If that's where you're at, I hope that we can bring a little peace to the crazy through songs like this next one here on Life 102.5. I'm so-

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It all starts with Jesus. 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Lord, I'm

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Hey, I'm Owen. Our fall fundraiser was already a couple weeks ago, and the theme was What an Awesome God. 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

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I'm Owen. I've got today's sticky note reminder coming up in just two songs. But first, here's Need to Breathe on Life 102.5. Give me your

a sticky note reminder for your day. I'm Owen on Life 102.5. Just a little piece of encouragement for you. Walking with God doesn't necessarily mean your path will change, but He'll provide enough grace for each.

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did it. 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

Okay, so who's stopping you from doing the word search on the back of the cereal box? I'm Owen on Life 102.5. I'll be honest with you, that's how I started my day today, was eating a bowl of cereal and doing the word search and the maze and all the little games on the cereal box. And I know they put them on there for kids, but really, who's telling you you can't do it too?

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1: This is Chandler Moore, and this is the heart behind my song, God, I'm Just Grateful. Bible instructs us to give thanks in all things. That means in the good, in the bad, in the ugly, in the beautiful. 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And I think this song helps me set my eyes on the list of reasons I have. And in the midst of fires and trials and struggles, I still have a reason to be grateful.
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2: It gives me hope, joy. 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

If today you're walking into something new and you're just not feeling confident in your abilities or what you can do, you can have confidence in God. I'm Owen on Life 102.5. 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
1: Okay. I'm about to

I hope you can echo that today, that it's a good day. I'm Owen on Life 102.5, and it's been a nice day outside as well. Currently 72 degrees with some rain moving in overnight and quite a bit of rain tomorrow and Thursday. But then after that, some more nice fall weather coming later in the week.

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1: 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Jesus said, "Peace I leave with you, my peace I give you. I do not give to you as the world gives. Do not let your hearts be troubled, and do not be

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Life 102.5. Hey, I'm Owen. If you're looking for peace today, the only place that I have truly found it is in Jesus. He brought peace to my heart that was once far from peaceful. And today there's peace for you too. If you've never decided to follow Jesus, you can do that today. When you ask for forgiveness and say, Jesus, I want to put my trust in you, there's peace. 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

God doesn't waste a single moment. If you're on the other side of a really hard time today, maybe you're echoing this next song with Leanna Crawford. It's Thank God here on Life 102.5. I remember.

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3: If you had to ask me what's my favorite chapter in the Gospels, I would say Matthew chapter 6. Jesus teaches the Lord's Prayer. He talks about fasting and not being a hypocrite, talking about what it means to give to the poor. And then he starts talking about anxiety. And he says, don't be worried. Look at the birds of the air, the flowers in the field. If God takes care of them, how much more will he take care of?

0: most used phrase in the Bible is don't be afraid. So my hope for you as you hear this song is you're reminded by Jesus that everything's going to be all right.
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I'm Christina on Life 102.5. You know, I had a coffee this morning. I made it at home. It's what I do every single day. But when I got to work, Michaela said, hey, what if we all went to get coffee for today? So that's what we did. And we actually filmed a little bit of a game show on our social media to see who knew coffee better. You can check it out. 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

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Only then

Parlay verse today reminds us that we can bring whatever is on our mind to God. I'm Christina on Life 102.5. It's 1 Peter 4:7. It says, "The end of all things is at hand. Therefore, be self-control and sober-minded for the sake of your prayers." You know, I don't know what you're going through, but God does. Just take maybe this next song and talk to Him during it.

0: Hi, this is Kevin from Belleville. It's nice to have on in the background for uplifting music, to know that it's something that you can have on with the kids, it's something you can have on with the grandkids now as well.
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0: Michael gave a gift during the What an Awesome God Fall fundraiser. He said, "We love the music. My 3 and 7-year-olds love the songs, and they sing along all the time." We also heard from Shauna, who said listening to Life 102.5 was one of the big first steps for her as she committed to her faith in Jesus. She said the station brings her peace. I'm station manager Steve Young with Life 102.5. What an incredible week. The What an Awesome God Fall fundraiser definitely lived up to its name as over 1,200 listeners and families gave generously to keep Life 102.5 fully funded. 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

know spring may feel like a long ways away, but it might be a good idea to get your calendar out and mark this date and maybe get your tickets while you can. I'm Christina on Life 102.5. Toby Mac is coming to Rockford for the Hits Deep Tour with Jeremy Camp and Seth Schleter and Katie Nicole. He's coming on March 19th. And we have a place for this event on our website. If you're curious about what concerts are coming up in the area, just search for life1025.com and look for the word attend. Here is Toby Mac with Lord, It Feels Good.

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